0: Here's Alan Jackson with Dallas here on our country music get together. I'm Doyle King. Thank you for being a part of our get together tonight. And this week, we are going to be looking at all of the albums that are coming out within the next couple of weeks. And we've got a list that's like 20 albums long. It's all put together by my friends at Saving Country Music. These next 2 weeks are probably the busiest for the coolest releases in country music, a cavalcade of albums that could be some of your favorites of the year. Now, there might not be any big headliner names here, but some of the best critically acclaimed artists in the country are releasing these highly anticipated records, and that's worth being on top of. I'm going to have them all posted up on my Facebook post of the night, a complete review of the albums, plus a song or two from each artist as you click through, and we'll begin that in just a few. But first, Clay Walker's next.
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0: There's Alabama here on our Country Music Monday Night Get Together. Tonight on the show and all this week, we are going to be looking at the new albums that are coming out within the next couple of weeks. Billy Strings has one. It's out today, as a matter of fact, called So Much for Goodbyes. Billy tells that this album that came at a time in my life when I had a lot to write about. I just lost my mother in June and still felt the talons of grief piercing my back. Before she passed, though, she and I had planned on trying to use some of her poetry to make songs from, but that just hadn't panned out yet. A lot of her poetry is really stream of consciousness, and I couldn't figure out to put it to a tune. But we do get 16 new tunes from Billy Strings, exploring the boundaries of bluegrass, adhering to and deeply respecting the genre's roots. Billy has earned a massive audience of bluegrass purists, right beside the jamgrass party kids and the old stoner hippies. Even though Billy's mom didn't contribute any of the lyrics to the new album, the artwork and inspiration for the album is all hers. And you can see it on my Facebook post of the night at Doyle King on Facebook.
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2: Classic Country WOKR weather. Showers and thunderstorms tonight, with temperatures around 65 degrees and light southwesterly winds. Tuesday stays unsettled with showers and thunderstorms likely, then a chance of showers and thunderstorms, and highs in the lower 80s with light west winds. Tuesday night brings a slight chance of showers and thunderstorms, then mostly cloudy skies, with lows around 65. Currently, it's foggy and misty and 67 degrees.
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0: There's Joe Diffie here on our Country Music Monday Night Get-Together. This week on the show, we're looking at all the new country albums that are coming out, and there's a bunch of them over the next couple of weeks. Over the last couple of years, this Alabama-based up-and-coming bluegrass band, Mountain Grass Unit, has really been lighting up the bluegrass world, impressing audiences at big festivals and enjoying bigger and bigger opportunities, and generally presenting themselves the future of the genre. However, one thing they've been lacking is new music to match their recent evolution and growth and represent what they do to folks who haven't seen them on stage. Now all of that changes as Drury Anderson on mandolin, Luke Black on guitar, Sam Wilson on bass, and Josiah Nelson on fiddle have announced that they've signed with Dual Tone Records and will release what they're presenting as their debut album. Billy Strings once said of the band's guitar player, Luke Black, "Kind of rude of him, honestly, to be this good. Luckily for me, we're on the same team." Billy Strings has also shouted him out as a future bluegrass and killer pickers Mountain Grass Unit with Appalachian Smoke, their new one that's out now.
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0: They're the Forrester Sisters here on our Country Music Monday Night Get-Together. We're looking at all the new albums that are going to be out either now or within the next couple of weeks. We're going over some 20 albums on the show this week, and I've got the Facebook post of the night set up for you at Doyle King on Facebook. It's got the link to these articles written by my friends over at Saving Country Music and videos to go along with every album review. How about the Wilder Blue and their Cinco album? I gave you a little taste of that last week on one of my Facebook posts of the night. Singer-songwriter Zane Williams, guitarist Paul Eason, bassist Sean Rodriguez, multi-instrumentalist Andy Rogers, and drummer Lyndon Hughes released Cinco over the weekend, produced by Lyndon Hughes and the Wilder Blue, and recorded at Sonic Ranch in Tornillo, Texas. It's said to be the band's most fully realized album yet, featuring their incredible five-part harmonies, also featuring more outside contributions than ever before. Lead singer Zane Williams said, "We set out to make an album that pairs well with campfire coffee kettles, dusty neon band signs, and sun-bleached dashboard Polaroids. We figured it out together as friends, the five of us. It was exhausting and exhilarating. Our memories, now your music. We hope you enjoy Cinco." That's the new album from the Wilder Blue.
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2: 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Meet like-minded cool car fans at the site of the former Shivers and Shakes at 6570 Routes 5 and 20 in Bloomfield. The next event is being held Sunday, September 13th, from 9 a.m. until noon. The Laterno Christian Center's Blessed Hope Girls' Day Out is being held Thursday, September 17th, from 8:30 a.m. to 2 p.m. The cost is $40 and includes the program, along with continental breakfast and lunch. Registration and prepayment is required by 5 p.m. Thursday, September 10th, by calling 585-554-3400. 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

0: It's Barbara Mandrell here on our Country Music Monday Night Get Together. These guys bring imagination and an expansive view of what country music can be. This Austin-based artist, Chasen Wayne, and his backing band, the Honky Tonk Machine, have absolutely been mesmerizing audiences with music that mixes country, psychedelia, elements of surf and punk and jazz with very involved narrative storytelling. For a few years now, Chasen's taken the conceptualized approach even further with this new album with the Honky Tonk Machine called The Diamond Saloon. Joining Chasen in the Honky Tonk Machine are Jamie Mays on pedal steel, Jared Standish on fiddle violin, Alex Riegelman on electric guitar, and Connor Church on drums, with Will Felty on bass and harmony vocals. Jordan Hillman comes on the album with piano. So does Dennis O'Donnell as the narrator of the story. Dennis O'Donnell is an Austin legend, both as a musician and co-owner of, well, former co-owner of the White Horse and still owner of the Sagebrush. You can read more about them and all of our artists that we're looking at on our little review of some 20 brand new country albums on my Facebook page. That's Doyle King on Facebook.
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2: Classic Country WOKR weather. Showers and thunderstorms tonight, with temperatures around 65 degrees and light southwesterly winds. Tuesday stays unsettled with showers and thunderstorms likely, then a chance of showers and thunderstorms, and highs in the lower 80s with light west winds. Tuesday night brings a slight chance of showers and thunderstorms, then mostly cloudy skies, with lows around 65. Currently, it's foggy and misty and 69 degrees.
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0: Is Eddie Rabbit with Gone Too Far here on our Country Music Monday night. I'll be right back. I have another Texas-sized music set to play for you. Terry Clark's kicking that off next with Better Things to Do.
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heard something behind me. I turned around and there was a big old cop. He said, hello, boy. Then he gave us a grin and said, look like I'm gonna have to haul y'all in and keep all that money for evidence. I said, well,

0: There's Tanya with If Your Heart Ain't Busy Tonight here on our Country Music Monday Night Get Together. This week on the show, we're looking at new country music albums that are just coming out. And in what promises to be a big debut album, this Nashville-based singer and songwriter, Alicia Blue, releases Country Desire, and it's produced by Shooter Jennings. Inspired by her time growing up on the south borderlands of Texas and the orange groves of Southern California, when it comes to the album's lead single, Kentucky Cowboy, it's a beau she met on the Tennessee border. She asks herself, what didn't lead to Country Desire? I'd say a lifetime of parts of myself that came to the surface that needed airtime, the spotlight, so they could stop sitting in the driver's seat. Part of that wanted the rush of a poetic life at the cost of personal power and stability. Romance with cowboys, men with working hands but a notebook and a guitar in the back, mirrors and smoke. And mirrors, this is Alicia Blue, her new album, Country Desire. I have a video posted up from that and the complete review of all of these albums on my Facebook post of the night. That's at Doyle King on Facebook.
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0: And the Oak Ridge Boys here on our Country Music Monday Night Get Together, where we are talking about brand new albums that are coming out or are out now, and all these albums will be out within the next couple of weeks. There's this Texas-based singer-songwriter named Mason Lively, who's looking to pay homage to the sights and sounds and players of the Texas Hill Country while continuing to contribute a few of his own in this unique album that consists of half covers and half originals. Inevitably, what's impacted me the most about this land is the music, Mason Lively tells us. Iconic venues like Luckenbach and Green Hall became the meccas where the legendary songsmiths Robert Earl Keane, Jerry Jeff Walker, Willie Nelson, Billy Joe Shaver, and so many more would build foundations of a body of work that would touch generations of Texans and even folks beyond state lines. In this album, I embark on paying homage to this region's musical heart. Mason Lively with his new album, Hill Country Sound.
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2: Classic Country WOKR weather. Showers and thunderstorms tonight, with temperatures around 65 degrees and light southwesterly winds. Tuesday stays unsettled with showers and thunderstorms likely, then a chance of showers and thunderstorms, and highs in the lower 80s with light west winds. Tuesday night brings a slight chance of showers and thunderstorms, then mostly cloudy skies, with lows around 65. Currently, it's foggy and misty and 68 degrees.
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0: Rush. Ms. Conway with Ed Slohan here on our Country Music Monday Night Get-Together. All this week on the show, we're taking a look at the new albums in country music that are coming out, not by the superstars by any means, but some of those down-home, really gritty country albums. And how about Riley Downing and Landfill Poetry? You can leave it to this husky-voiced member of the DeLondes to turn trash into treasure. His debut solo album on John Prine's Oh Boy Records, called Landfill Poetry. Riley Downing looks to eulogize the working man, and specifically trash men, of which he can claim to be an alumnus of. Before he was a musician, Riley worked as a garbage technician in rural Missouri. And Riley tells us, it's an absolute honor to have my record come out as one of the oldest artist-owned independent labels in the U.S., as well as being able to work alongside John Prine's family and friends at Oh Boy Records. These are artists who understand what the mission is, to do something good with music. This is officially Riley's sophomore album. Don't be surprised if this is the one that puts him on the map outside of the DeLondes universe.
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0: This is Charlie Daniels Band, just drinking my baby bye-bye here on our Country Music Monday night. Another new album that's coming out, this one from Carly Pearce. It's been a while since we heard new music from Carly, the album called Honest Woman. The women of country music on the rise, especially in the mainstream. And even though Ella Langley, Megan Maroney, and others are making lots of noise these days, Carly Pearce remains one of the good ones in the mainstream that doesn't deserve to be overlooked. She was pushing country that sounded more country before any of them, and using her roots in traditional bluegrass and country, performing at Dollywood from a young age as her foundation. Carly tells us, when I started making Honest Woman, I found myself rediscovering who I am and why I wanted to be a country music singer in the first place. This album takes me back to the beginning of my story, where the sounds of classic country and bluegrass music shaped who I am. And I'm so proud of this body of work. I truly feel like it's my best yet. Carly Pearce and her new album, Honest Woman.
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0: There's John Anderson. Yeah, he fooled around and gave her straight tequila tonight. I'm Doyle King. Welcome to our Country Music Monday Night Get Together. We're looking at new country music albums that are out within the next couple of weeks. And Jenny Tolman, a traditional-leaning country artist from Nashville that's been able to touch the edges of the mainstream and do it with meaningful songs. Music City Mutt is her first album after becoming a mom. It touches on motherhood, family, and other major themes with writing helped by her husband and producer, Dave Brainerd. She tells us, Music City Mutt is my most personal album yet. And because, and I started calling myself the Music City Mutt because I'm a Nashville native with parents who come from two completely different worlds. The more I thought about it, the more I realized that that's what Nashville is, a city full of people who came here from somewhere else, all chasing the same dream. This album is about finding home, embracing every part of your story, and celebrating the beautiful patchwork that makes us who we are. I have one of Jenny's songs up on my Facebook post of the night in this article from my friends at Saving Country Music, looking at all 20 of the new albums that are coming out. Jenny Tolman and Music City Mutt.
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2: Classic Country WOKR weather. Tonight brings a chance of showers and thunderstorms around 65 degrees with light southwesterly winds. Tuesday starts with patchy fog and turns warmer in the lower 80s with light west winds. Tuesday night stays mostly cloudy with a slight chance of showers and thunderstorms near 65. Wednesday, showers and thunderstorms are likely with highs in the mid 80s. Currently, it's clear and 68 degrees.
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0: Here's Alan Jackson doing a cover of that old Charlie McLean song, Who's Cheating Who? And man, when he did that and put it out, I forgot all about Charlie's version completely, and then heard it again, and you know, just sometime later, and went, oh, that's Alan Jackson. He covered that song. And that wraps it up for my time with you tonight here on our Country Music Monday night. I'll leave you with a nice long Texas-sized music set. And King George Strait is going to kick that off next.
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0: Since I Found You, the Sweethearts of the Rodeo. I'm Jay Michaels. Well, we're all still mourning Dolly Parton, still shocked by the passing of Dolly, and we're listening to a lot of Dolly Parton music. She was the most streamed artist last week, over 75 million streams the day after we lost Dolly.
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2: Classic Country WOKR weather. Tonight brings a chance of showers and thunderstorms around 65 degrees with light southwesterly winds. Tuesday starts with patchy fog and turns warmer in the lower 80s with light west winds. Tuesday night stays mostly cloudy with a slight chance of showers and thunderstorms near 65. Wednesday, showers and thunderstorms are likely with highs in the mid 80s. Currently, it's cloudy and 68 degrees.
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0: It's almost fall. That means we're going to be filling up our bird feeders soon to get the birds all fattened up for winter. Birds need healthy choices with plenty of nutrients, and there are some common things that we put in bird feeders that we really should not be putting into bird feeders. Bread, also seeds and nuts that are sold for people. For salt and all kinds of other ingredients in it that can dehydrate or kill the birds. Fruit, seeds, honey, potato chips, and chocolate. Also, not stuff we should be putting in the bird feeder. Who is putting chocolate in a bird feeder, though?
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And Sammy Wine at Kids Say the Darndest Things as we kick off another hour of the best country variety. Let's honor Dolly and play Joshua right after Eddie Rabbit.

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0: Well, after we lost Dolly, she became the most streamed artist in the world. Over 75 million streams the day after Dolly passed last week. And hey, the music's going to live on forever.
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0: That's the Oak Ridge Boys trying to love two women. It's Jay Michaels. Hey there, Ronnie Millsap and Wynonna Judd on the way.
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2: Classic Country WOKR weather. Tonight brings a chance of showers and thunderstorms around 65 degrees with light southwesterly winds. Tuesday starts with patchy fog and turns warmer in the lower 80s with light west winds. Tuesday night stays mostly cloudy with a slight chance of showers and thunderstorms near 65. Wednesday, showers and thunderstorms are likely with highs in the mid 80s. Currently, it's foggy and misty and 64 degrees.
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0: You ever order DoorDash? Imagine answering the door thinking somebody's there with your burger or your Chinese food, and instead they're completely naked talking nasty. Well, that's what happened to a family in Houston. DoorDash says that driver is no longer a driver, and they have referred it to law enforcement.
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0: alongside of Memphis from Trisha Yearwood. I'm Jay Michaels. Thanks for stopping by tonight. If you're working third shift, well, we're working it together. We'll keep each other company burning that midnight oil, right? How about Randy Travis on the way?
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0: Gill, I Still Believe in You. Heard from Randy Travis before that. I'm Jay Michaels. More great classic country on the way. Don Williams and Rodney Crowell on the way.
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2: Classic Country WOKR weather. Tonight brings a chance of showers and thunderstorms around 65 degrees with light southwesterly winds. Tuesday starts with patchy fog and turns warmer in the lower 80s with light west winds. Tuesday night stays mostly cloudy with a slight chance of showers and thunderstorms near 65. Wednesday, showers and thunderstorms are likely with highs in the mid 80s. Currently, it's foggy and misty and 68 degrees.
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0: Well, it is tailgate season, and there is a list of things. America's recipe for the perfect tailgate. As football season kicks off, a new survey reveals what we're taking to our tailgate. Fans say the perfect tailgate starts about 2.5 hours before the game, but those hosting a home gate start a little earlier than that.
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You don't know me, it's Mickey Gilley, kicking off another hour of the greatest music ever recorded. I'm Jay Michaels. I'm glad you decided to stop by and keep me company tonight. Little Texas, right after Steve Warner.

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2: Classic Country WOKR weather. Tonight brings a chance of showers and thunderstorms around 65 degrees with light southwesterly winds. Tuesday starts with patchy fog and turns warmer in the lower 80s with light west winds. Tuesday night stays mostly cloudy with a slight chance of showers and thunderstorms near 65. Wednesday, showers and thunderstorms are likely with highs in the mid 80s. Currently, it's 68 degrees.
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0: It's one of those songs you just got to sing along to, right? Lori Morgan, Except for Monday. John Conley before that. I Don't Remember Loving You. Wrapping up a long set of all your favorite songs.
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Dina Carter posts a lot on Facebook, and there's a remix of that song that just came out. It's like the 30th anniversary of it. She's also telling stories about strawberry wine. Here's the Oak Ridge Boys.

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0: You ever order from DoorDash? Imagine ordering something from DoorDash. You open the door expecting a guy or a lady to be there with your Chinese food or your pizza, and instead, it's a naked man yelling obscenities at you, holding your bag of food. That's what happened to this couple in Houston. Scary stuff. DoorDash says the driver's no longer working for them, and they've turned it over to law enforcement.
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0: That's Joe Diffie. Prop me up beside the jukebox if I die. Old Hank before that.
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2: Classic Country WOKR weather. Tonight brings a chance of showers and thunderstorms around 65 degrees with light southwesterly winds. Tuesday starts with patchy fog and turns warmer in the lower 80s with light west winds. Tuesday night stays mostly cloudy with a slight chance of showers and thunderstorms near 65. Wednesday, showers and thunderstorms are likely with highs in the mid 80s. Currently, it's mostly cloudy and 68 degrees.
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0: Well, if you're wrapping up third shift and maybe about to head home, thanks for keeping me company all night long. 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

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She's only one more hurt away, boy, from walking out on you. But if you wanna keep her, one thing you better know. 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

0: Hey, it's Jay Michaels. Well, we've all joked about it, hiding snacks and treats from our kids. Well, one North Carolina couple went an extra step further. They took an unused bedroom in their home and turned it into a secret dessert closet. They spent about $2,000 to do this. It's got cabinets, a mini fridge, even a retro milkshake maker.
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2: Classic Country WOKR weather. Tuesday brings showers and thunderstorms, then a chance of showers and thunderstorms with a high near 83 and light southwesterly winds. Tuesday night stays unsettled with a chance of showers and thunderstorms and patchy fog around 65. Wednesday stays active with a chance of showers and thunderstorms in the mid-80s. Wednesday night into Thursday, showers and thunderstorms continue with Thursday near 80. Currently, it's cloudy and 68 degrees.
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1: and I'm Jay Michaels. 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
3: Well, farm animals and pasture, they have a symbiotic relationship. That's according to Lee Reinhart, who's an agriculture specialist with the National Center for Appropriate Technology.
7: I look at livestock as an organism that co-evolved with the native grasslands. So, in other words, the animal evolved alongside the grasses and the forbs and such that came up and became established.
3: Reinhart says in nature, livestock forms herds for a reason.
7: We've heard much about the bison and how they would park themselves on a piece of land in the West for a couple of days, and they would eat, and that they would move on, and they wouldn't come back to that piece of land for maybe another year, or certainly another season, and it would get lots of rest. So they would be depositing an awful lot of carbon material within their feces and urine, and they would be fertilizing that soil. It's this symbiotic relationship between the land and the animal.
3: Lee Reinhart, agriculture specialist with the National Center for Appropriate Technology.
6: 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Your daily pearl of wisdom is coming up next.
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From his album Beyond the Blue Neon, his 18th number one hit at Stuart Strait's Baby's Gotten Good at Goodbyes, Dwight Yoakam, Tim McGraw, and Tanya Tucker teaming up with Paul Davis and Paul Overstreet, all coming up in just a bit, and some Faith Hill right now.

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0: Entertaining the crowds at the Minnesota State Fair just last month, along with Margo Price, it's Tanya Tucker. I Won't Take Less Than Your Love, teaming up with Paul Davis and Paul Overstreet. Paul Overstreet, an inductee into the Country Music Hall of Fame this year, along with Tim McGraw and the Stanley Brothers. The medallion ceremony coming up later in the fall. Some Dwight Yoakam and Tim McGraw are on the way next.
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0: Just where does that green grass grow? Well, usually on the other side of the fence. It's Tim McGraw, who continues on his Pawn Shop guitar tour through the remainder of September, taking a bit of a breather in October, and then heading to Vegas for a residency later this year. We got Loretta Lynn and Conway Twitty and some Restless Heart coming up.
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3: ABC News, I'm Sherry Preston. Rescue teams with search dogs are still combing through mud, rocks, and debris in Nepal and China, looking for thousands still missing after catastrophic flooding across the Himalayas. Death toll now more than 1,000 people, with nearly 4,000 still missing. In Arizona, officials confirm at least one person is still unaccounted for following the Grand Canyon floods.
4: Two people now confirmed dead after a flash flood ripped through the Grand Canyon. One victim identified as 46-year-old John Giusti, a Texas chiropractor and married father of three. His family saying exploring the Grand Canyon was a long-time dream for John. Officials say more than 80 people have been rescued, many airlifted to safety.
3: That's ABC Sophie Flay. In New York City, two people were attacked by a woman wielding a pair of knives in Times Square. One of the stabbing victims was killed, the other hospitalized. The woman with the knives was shot and killed by police. They described the attack as random and unprovoked. This is ABC News. White House says nine more drug makers have agreed to lower prices. The companies signing on to charge the same rates here as in other countries. A college football team is ready to remember Dolly Parton. Here's ABC's Chuck Sievertson.
5: Tennessee football head coach Josh Heupel announces the team will honor Dolly Parton on their helmets.
6: We'll be wearing a sticker patch on the back of our helmet to recognize her accomplishments and everything that she's meant and had an impact here on Tennessee.
5: That sticker will include Parton's signature.
6: A lady that was extremely proud of her roots,
5: citing
6: her ability to give back, make an impact to people.
5: Parton grew up just outside Knoxville, where the Vols play.
3: Maybe a breakthrough in getting things into space without rockets. Researchers have long touted the idea of a so-called space elevator, a massive cable anchored on the Earth and a satellite. Now, a nonprofit says the answer may be polycrystalline graphene, which is already used in many electronics. I'm Sherry Preston, ABC News.
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7: Good morning. For WOKR News of the Finger Lakes, I'm Ken Haight reporting.
8: Firefighters prevented the fire at a Canandaigua apartment complex from spreading to other parts of the building Monday afternoon. The Canandaigua Fire Department responded to Trolley Station Apartments at 2464 County Route 28 shortly after 12:20 p.m. for a reported structure fire. Firefighters arrived and found the fire contained to a single apartment. Crews quickly brought the fire under control and prevented it from spreading to other units or areas of the building. Firefighters remained at the scene afterward to conduct overhaul operations and make sure the building was safe. No information has been released on possible injuries or the extent of the damage or the cause of the fire. The fire remains under investigation. The city of Rochester is hosting two free workshops this month for homeowners 65 or older to learn how they may qualify for property tax savings through the city's senior citizen tax exemption and other tax relief programs. The first workshop is being held today, Tuesday, September 1st, from 10 a.m. to 1 p.m. at the Rochester Community Sports Complex on Oaks Street. The second one is being held Tuesday, September 29th, from 10 a.m. to 1 p.m. That's being held at the City Hall Atrium on Church Street. Rochester police arrested a man for the third time this year after being accused of stealing copper piping from an apartment building. On August 12th, police responded to Taylor Square Apartments on North Clinton Avenue, report of a burglary. Sunday, August 9th, investigators learned 41-year-old Eric Holmes went into the building and cut out multiple pieces of copper piping. The air conditioning system was rendered inoperable, with an estimated $17,000 worth of damage. Due to the damage, multiple elderly people living in the building were moved until repairs could be made. Police identified Holmes as the suspect and arrested him on Saturday. Holmes ran from the officers but was taken into custody following a brief foot chase. Holmes is charged with burglary, petty larceny, criminal mischief, and resisting arrest. In addition, he had outstanding bench warrants for failing to appear in court relative to an arrest on June 16th for robbery and petty larceny, and a May 29th arrest for petty larceny. He's being held at the Monroe County Jail without bail. Wednesday's Powerball jackpot will increase to an estimated $146 million, as no players matched all six numbers in Monday night's drawing.
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4: Classic Country WOKR weather. Tuesday brings showers and thunderstorms, then a chance of showers and thunderstorms, with a high near 83 and light southwesterly winds. Tuesday night stays unsettled with a chance of showers and thunderstorms and patchy fog, around 65. Wednesday stays active with a chance of showers and thunderstorms in the mid-80s. Wednesday night into Thursday, showers and thunderstorms continue, with Thursday near 80. Currently, it's 69 degrees.
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0: It's Colin Ray's Love Me. Plenty of concert dates for Colin on his own this year, and also teaming up with Aaron Tippin and Sammy Kershaw on the Roots and Boots Tour as well. Today is the 1st of September, Boxcar Willie's birthday, as well as Conway Twitty, born on the 1st of September in 1933. Dr. Phil is 76 today, Lily Tomlin is 87, and Barry Gibb of the Bee Gees, who co-wrote Islands in the Stream, turns 80 today. Toby Keith and Joe Nichols are coming up.
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From his album Only the Greatest, it's Waylon Jennings and the first song of his that began the shift to more of an outlaw country music image, the only daddy that'll walk the line. We got Joe Diffie coming up this hour, some Brooks and Dunn, and we'll hear from Dolly Parton in a bit too. Right now, Hank Jr.

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0: After Joe Diffie scored his first number one hit with a tearjerker of a ballad called Home, he demonstrated he could perform some up-tempo songs too and make them hits as well. His second number one song, If the Devil Danced in Empty Pockets, he'd be having a ball in mine. Some Brooks and Dunn, and also Dolly Parton, right around the corner here.
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0: She'll always love you, and there's plenty of love in return for Dolly as well. Over the weekend, it was pretty cool to see the movie 9 to 5 ABC broadcasted on Sunday, starring Lily Tomlin, Jane Fonda, Dabney Coleman, and Dolly Parton. Coming up in just a bit, some Kenny Chesney and Shirley MacLaine.
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3: ABC News, I'm Sherry Preston. In the middle of the day in a busy Times Square, fear as a woman launched into an attack with a pair of knives. New York City Police Commissioner Jessica Tisch.
4: The subject waved the knives before stabbing a 68-year-old man in the right side of his abdomen in what appears to be a random and unprovoked attack.
3: 20 seconds later, a woman was stabbed. She later died. The man is in the hospital. When police confronted the attacker, she refused to drop her knives. When tasers didn't stop her, two officers opened fire, killing her. Oil prices are up again and worries about more fighting in the Middle East. The global benchmark Brent crude trading at about $92 a barrel. Gas prices averaging $4.07 a gallon nationwide, according to Gas Buddy. Rescue teams still trying to find survivors in Nepal and Tibet after the massive rock and mudslide there. The death toll now over 1,000 people, with at least 3,000 still missing. This is ABC News. Trump administration filing an urgent appeal with the Supreme Court seeking the immediate removal of 29 active duty service members who are transgender. Several courts have found the upcoming ban on trans service members likely does violate their right to due process and equal protection, a conclusion the Pentagon strongly disputes. ABC's Steve Bannon has more.
5: Of all military personnel issues, this is not really cracked even in the top 50. It's not something we're hearing about from the rank and file. When you hear about personnel issues, they're more concerned about safety on bases, quality of the food they're getting, the sleep. We saw reports of morale issues on the USS Lincoln. Those are the issues that are affecting the rank and file and the commanders. And this issue is coming from the administration based on what they think the military should look like.
3: The FTC in 22 states suing Amazon, claiming it defrauded more than a million advertising customers. The suit claims Amazon was inflating prices during auctions for ad space on the site. I'm Sherry Preston, ABC News.
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6: Good morning. For WOKR News of the Finger Lakes, I'm Ken Haight reporting. Ontario County deputies arrested 31-year-old Colton Randall of Gorham on Sunday following a domestic incident. Randall was charged with criminal mischief in the third degree and criminal possession of a controlled substance in the seventh degree. During the incident, Randall allegedly damaged property belonging to a family member and was found to be in possession of a half a gram of fentanyl. Randall was transported to the Ontario County Jail, where he was held pending arraignment. Major disasters happen more often now, about every 2 weeks. Consider smaller emergencies that happen every day, such as fire in someone's home, and it's more important now than ever for everyone to get their households prepared. As prices continue to climb on just about everything, getting prepared for a disaster can feel out of reach, too much of a financial burden. 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
8: Classic Country WOKR weather. Tuesday brings showers and thunderstorms, then a chance of showers and thunderstorms, with a high near 83 and light southwesterly winds. Tuesday night stays unsettled with a chance of showers and thunderstorms and patchy fog, around 65. Wednesday stays active with a chance of showers and thunderstorms in the mid-80s. Wednesday night into Thursday, showers and thunderstorms continue, with Thursday near 80. Currently, it's 69 degrees.
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0: It's Travis Tritt, mastering the yearnings, the longings, and the hopes that it'll all get better. It's Help Me Hold On, Travis Tritt's first number one hit. The Nitty Gritty Dirt Band and Mark Chestnut are right around the corner. Stick around.
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Not only the title cut of the album, but a number one hit for Ronnie Millsap that went on to win him a Grammy Award, too. There's No Getting Over Me. George Strait, The Boys of Fort Payne, Alabama, coming up this hour. And also some Judds. Right now, Neil McCoy.

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0: makes his way around town, handling those flames and those burning embers. It's George Strait and the Fireman, a top five hit from the album. Does Fort Worth ever cross your mind? Coming up, the Judds, Alabama, and Sammy Smith's biggest hit.
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0: 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A blood drive is being held in Shortsville on Wednesday, September 2nd, from noon until 5 p.m. It's being held at St. Dominic's Church at 97 West Main Street in Shortsville. 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
2: Yankees baseball, sloppy game yesterday. They lose to the Angels by a 10-1 score. Elmer Rodriguez does not make it out of the fourth inning, allowing four runs on four hits with three walks over 3 2/3 innings, the shortest of his six career starts since making his Major League debut back in April. They get their one run courtesy of Spencer Jones, who hit a home run. Yankees are going to continue that series against the Angels today. Righty Gerrit Cole on the mound. He comes in with a 7-3 record. Robert Stock gets his first Major League win in 7 years. Mets beat the Rays yesterday by a 3-2 score. Mark Vientos hit a home run in his return from the injured list. That series continues today. Freddie Peralta is going to go for the Rays against his former team. Sean Manaea pitches for the Mets. 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

0: They were quite a sensation in the 1980s, dominating the charts with plenty of number one hits. Alabama continued that success rolling into the 90s with the song Down Home, their 29th number one hit. We got some Sammy Smith coming up, and also Randy Travis for you right here.
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3: ABC News, I'm Sherry Preston. Within a matter of seconds, two people stabbed in Times Square. Police moving in, trying to tase the woman wielding the knives in New York. When she threatened cops, they opened fire, killing her. More from ABC's Phil Tate in Times Square this morning.
4: Cops say that the attacker had a documented mental health history with the department. Two incidents dating back to both 2018 and 2019. All of this chaos unfolding here in Times Square, where thousands of tourists come to each and every day. A random stabbing on these two innocent people. That suspect was shot and killed.
3: The attacker, 49-year-old Pamela Cisneros, one victim dying of her wounds, the other still in the hospital this morning. Search teams digging through mud and rock trying to find survivors of the flash flooding in Nepal. About 4,000 people are still missing, the death toll over 1,000. Texas and Louisiana getting ready for Tropical Storm Edward, set to make landfall later today with potentially dangerous rain and storm surge. This is ABC News. President Trump's proclamation temporarily allowing millions of pounds of beef into the country at reduced tariff rates takes effect today. The goal, says ABC's Jim Ryan, to reduce meat prices ahead of the midterms.
5: The going rate for ground beef, according to federal figures, is $6.89 per pound on the American ranches where that meat comes from.
6: There's definitely a crisis when it comes to cattle right now.
5: Michigan cattle raiser Kevin Minnie says that allowing cheaper imported beef into the market may eventually lower prices for consumers. But at the same time,
6: the overall herd size in the United States is the lowest that it's been since 1951.
5: He says the imports may hamper efforts to grow that herd. Jim Ryan, ABC News.
3: Smucker's has been given the green light to sue Trader Joe's over frozen PBJ sandwiches. Smucker's claims Trader Joe's version look a lot like its trademarked Uncrustables. With their round shape and crimped edges, Trader Joe's says the crimped edges are needed to keep the peanut butter and jelly inside. It says the lawsuit goes too far. Sherry Preston, ABC News.
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7: Good morning. For WOKR News of the Finger Lakes, I'm Ken Haight reporting.
8: Firefighters prevented the fire at a Canandaigua apartment complex from spreading to other parts of the building Monday afternoon. The Canandaigua Fire Department responded to Trolley Station Apartments at 2464 County Road 28 shortly after 12:20 p.m. for a reported structure fire. Firefighters arrived and found the fire contained to a single apartment. Crews quickly brought the fire under control and prevented it from spreading to other units or areas of the building. Firefighters remained at the scene afterward to conduct overhaul operations and make sure the building was safe. No information has been released on possible injuries or the extent of the damage or the cause of the fire. The fire remains under investigation. The city of Rochester is hosting two free workshops this month for homeowners 65 or older to learn how they may qualify for property tax savings through the city's senior citizen tax exemption and other tax relief programs. The first workshop is being held today, Tuesday, September 1st, from 10 a.m. to 1 p.m. at the Rochester Community Sports Complex on Oaks Street. The second one is being held Tuesday, September 29th, from 10 a.m. to 1 p.m. That's being held at the City Hall Atrium on Church Street. Rochester police arrested a man for the third time this year after being accused of stealing copper piping from an apartment building. On August 12th, police responded to Taylor Square Apartments on North Clinton Avenue, report of a burglary. Sunday, August 9th, investigators learned 41-year-old Eric Holmes went into the building and cut out multiple pieces of copper piping. The air conditioning system was rendered inoperable, with an estimated $17,000 worth of damage. Due to the damage, multiple elderly people living in the building were moved until repairs could be made. Police identified Holmes as the suspect and arrested him on Saturday. Holmes ran from the officers, but was taken into custody following a brief foot chase. Holmes is charged with burglary, petty larceny, criminal mischief, and resisting arrest. In addition, he had outstanding bench warrants for failing to appear in court relative to an arrest on June 16th for robbery and petty larceny, and a May 29th arrest for petty larceny. He's being held at the Monroe County Jail without bail. Wednesday's Powerball jackpot will increase to an estimated $146 million, as no players matched all six numbers in Monday night's drawing.
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2: Have a news tip? 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
9: Classic Country WOKR weather. Tuesday brings showers and thunderstorms, then a chance of showers and thunderstorms, with a high near 83 and light southwesterly winds. Tuesday night stays unsettled with a chance of showers and thunderstorms and patchy fog, around 65. Wednesday stays active with a chance of showers and thunderstorms in the mid-80s. Wednesday night into Thursday, showers and thunderstorms continue, with Thursday near 80. Currently, it's foggy and misty and 71 degrees.
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0: From her album Up Against My Heart, her top five hit, Hurt Me Bad in a Real Good Way, it's Patti Loveless. Good morning. The 1st of September is National Forgiveness Day. Today is also Ginger Cat Appreciation Day, National Euro Day, and No Rhyme or Reason Day. Coming up in just a bit for you, Hal Ketchum and Susie Boggess.
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It's Don Williams with a song written by his guitarist, Danny Flowers. Don, Danny, and Eric Clapton were hanging out after a show in Nashville one evening, and Don asked Danny to play a bit of that song for Eric Clapton. Once Clapton heard it, he wanted to record it right away. But Don Williams had dibs, since Danny was his guitarist. Eric Clapton's version came out shortly thereafter. Tanya Tucker's coming up, also Tracy Lawrence, and some Reba McEntire, and right now Steve Warner.

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0: along with Margot Price, performing at the Minnesota State Fair just last month. It's Tanya Tucker and Down to My Last Teardrop. Coming up this month, the New Mexico State Fair, coming up later in September. Tracy Lawrence and some Reba McEntire coming up here next.
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0: With a year-long celebration of her 50th anniversary in music this year, it's Reba McEntire, and one promise too late, another season of Happy's Place is coming up soon. That'll be on NBC come October. Alan Jackson, the Oak Ridge Boys, and some Faith Hill coming up next.
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2: ABC News, I'm Sherry Preston. Two people confirmed dead in the flooding through the Grand Canyon, and right now one is listed as missing. But as we hear from ABC's Trevor Ault at the Grand Canyon,
3: there is an important caveat to the number of missing shrinking so drastically. They do specify that there could have been day hikers here without a permit. It means that they can't track them, and they were not aware they were here. It means they don't know they were missing. They're encouraging friends and family to please call in. They want to make sure they get everyone who was here out safely.
2: In Nepal, more than 1,000 people are dead and about 4,000 still missing after the flooding through the Himalayas. Search teams are combing through the mountains of mud and rocks looking for any survivors. One man is recovering after being stabbed in Times Square. Another woman who was attacked died. The woman wielding the knives killed by police officers who opened fire when tasers did not stop her. It's back to work this morning for the Massachusetts jury deciding the fate of Lindsay Clancy, facing murder in the deaths of her three children. This is ABC News. President Trump has a message for Americans who are against building data centers in their neighborhoods. Get out of the way and let data reign. Here's ABC's Sophie Flay.
4: Republican Party officials warn data centers are the anchor hanging around Ohio Senator John Husted's neck and could cost Republicans the seat.
5: He's been called the face of data centers in Ohio.
4: And in Texas, the governor has now frozen data center projects. But President Trump argues this is a national security issue as the U.S. races China to further develop artificial intelligence. Trump saying China could not be happier with this anti-data center movement.
2: A record for the man known as Greybeard, Dale Sanders, at 91 years old, now the oldest person to hike the entire Appalachian Trail in the course of a year. 2,200 miles from Georgia to Maine. Greybeard fell 71 times during his trek. One fall sent him to the hospital, another coming just 200 yards from the finish, but he did it. Sherry Preston, ABC News.
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7: Ontario County deputies arrested 31-year-old Colton Randall of Gorham on Sunday following a domestic incident. Randall was charged with criminal mischief in the third degree and criminal possession of a controlled substance in the seventh degree. During the incident, Randall allegedly damaged property belonging to a family member and was found to be in possession of a half a gram of fentanyl. Randall was transported to the Ontario County Jail, where he was held pending arraignment. Major disasters happen more often now, about every 2 weeks. Consider smaller emergencies that happen every day, such as fire in someone's home. 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
9: Classic Country WOKR weather. Tuesday brings showers and thunderstorms, then a chance of showers and thunderstorms with a high near 83 and light southwesterly winds. Tuesday night stays unsettled with a chance of showers and thunderstorms and patchy fog around 65. Wednesday stays active with a chance of showers and thunderstorms in the mid-80s. Wednesday night into Thursday, showers and thunderstorms continue, with Thursday near 80. Currently, it's foggy and misty and 72 degrees.
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0: fourth single that she released from her debut album, the title cut, It's Faith Hill and Take Me As I Am. He knew that heartfelt ballads had a place in country music, and of course they certainly do and still do today, but he wanted his music to sound fun. One of his big hits coming up next, Mel McDaniel's on the way, and also Colin Ray.
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Well, here's a good way to put it. Maybe you've kind of felt the same way as Toby. Toby Keith, a little less talk and a lot more action go a long way. Amen on that, huh?

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0: I must say, if you got that one friend in your life like that, oh, never, ever, ever take him for granted. Make sure you tell him you love him, too. One friend, Dan Seals, helping us out. According to one survey, this was voted as the most annoying thing about music festivals and concerts. What's the first thing that came to your mind? Well, what most people said was the porta potties. I think I might agree with that, too.
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0: I can relate to that. How about you? 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As a matter of fact, need to slow down, smell the roses. 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Lefty Frizzell going to be helping us out. A little story about Saginaw, Michigan, right around the corner.
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2: Classic Country WOKR weather. Tuesday brings showers and thunderstorms, then a chance of showers and thunderstorms, with a high near 83 and light southwesterly winds. Tuesday night stays unsettled with a chance of showers and thunderstorms and patchy fog, around 65. Wednesday stays active with a chance of showers and thunderstorms in the mid-80s. Wednesday night into Thursday, showers and thunderstorms continue, with Thursday near 80. Currently, it's cloudy and 73 degrees.
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0: 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Right there, we danced. That, of course, Brad Paisley on the way for you in a moment or two. Not that far off. As a matter of fact, Tricia Yearwood, story about them X's and O's right around the bend.
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2: Breaker 19, this here's a rubber duck. You got a copy on me, Big Ben? Come on. Yeah, 10-4, Big Ben, for sure, for sure. By golly, it's clean, clear to Flagtown. Come on. Yeah, it's a big 10-4 there, Big Ben. Yeah, we definitely got the front door, good buddy. Mercy sakes alive, looks like we've got us a convoy.
3: It was the dark of the moon on the 6th of June in a Kenworth pulling logs. Cab over Pete with a reefer on and a Jimmy hauling hogs. We is heading for Bear on I-10 about a mile out of Shaky Town. I says, Pigpen, this here's a rubber duck and I'm about to put the hammer down.

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1: By the time we got into Tulsa Town, we had 85 trucks in all. But they's a roadblock up on the Cloverleaf, and them bears was wall to wall. Yeah, them Smokies as thick as bugs on a bumper. 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I says, calling all trucks, this here is the duck. 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

0: 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You're still too close. Yeah, them hulks are starting to close up my sinuses. Mercy sakes, you better back off another 10.
1: Well, we rolled up Interstate 44 like a rocket sled on rails. We tore up all of our swindle sheets and left them setting on the scales. By the time we hit that Chi-town, them bears was getting smart. They'd brought up some reinforcements from the Illinois National Guard. There's armored cars and tanks and jeeps and rigs of every size. Yeah, them chicken coops was full of bears and choppers filled the skies. Well, we shot the line, we went for broke with 1,000 screaming trucks and 11 long-haired friends of Jesus in a chartreuse microbus.
0: Sodbuster, come on there, yeah, 10-4, Sodbuster, listen, you want to put that microbus in behind that suicide jockey? Yeah, he's hauling dynamite, and he needs all the help he can get.
1: Well, we laid a strip for the Jersey Shore, preparing to cross the line. I could see the bridge was lined with bears, but it didn't have a doggone dime. I says, Pigpen, this here's a rubber duck. We just ain't going to pay no toll. So we crashed the gate doing 98. I says, let them truckers.

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0: Well, bottom line, that's all you got to do. Just walk on faith. If you never have, give it a shot right there. You might be surprised how good it could help you out in many different ways. Walk on faith. That, of course, Mike Reed. 3/4 of Americans think a bachelor's degree is extremely or very valuable, but as you well know, the high price of college keeping a lot of people from getting one, according to research. Now, I think that's pretty obvious right there, but cost is also why 3 in 10 enrolled students considered dropping out within the last 3 months, and more than half of adults who never enrolled or did at one time say the cost is a very important reason they haven't signed up for or gone back to college. I think that's pretty obvious right there. I don't see how anybody can go to college in this day and age, but somehow they do it, and more power to them. Diamond Rio with Norma Jean Riley. Story about her coming up in a heartbeat or two.
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0: Can't go wrong with a Judd singing a song like that. Naomi and Why and Cry Myself to Sleep. Been there, done that, and bought that t-shirt a time or two. Little story about that bye-bye situation with Jody and Messina, laying it on the line, getting us all the details moments away.
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2: Classic Country WOKR weather. Today brings a chance of rain showers and a chance of showers and thunderstorms, with a high near 83 and light west winds. Tonight, a chance of showers and thunderstorms continues. Then patchy fog develops, with lows around 65 and light southerly winds. Wednesday stays unsettled, with a chance of showers and thunderstorms, with precipitation likely and highs in the mid-80s. Currently, it's cloudy and 76 degrees.
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0: Darn tootin', too bad you gotta do it with somebody new, but no, girls gotta do what a girl's gotta do. Amen on that, ladies. There you go, Minda McCready helping us out. Boy, I know a lot of folks relate to that one. Dwight Yoakam in a moment or two with a nice cover of this one. Elvis did a cover years ago, and I think you'll enjoy this little country touch to it with Dwight and Little Sister coming up for you pretty quick.
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Getting right down to it. Boy, it says a lot about her character for sure. Oh, she don't know she's beautiful. Here you go with Sam and Kershaw filling you in all the details.

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0: Well, he don't give a hoot right there. Don't care about something like that. I don't care. And I like the way he's saying it, too, and singing it. Ricky Skaggs helping us out. Dating experts and daters share the things that your date notices about you immediately, as well as, well, what they probably won't be picking up on, too. They say your body language is one of the first things your date will pay attention to, along with your facial expressions. So it's good to have that face-to-face contact right there. Grooming, outfit, how much you talk about yourself and how you make them feel goes a long way as well. But your date is less likely to notice minor physical flaws in how fancy your clothes are. So something to keep in mind right there if you're heading out on a first date. And I wish you the best. Enjoy the night.
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0: Bless her little pea picking art right there. I tell you, poor, poor, pitiful me. And that, of course, Terry Clark. Boy, got to feel sorry for her in that kind of situation. Back to it, Conway Twitty. A little song about Linda on his mind. We'll have for you real quick. And Waylon Jennings waiting in the wings. I guarantee it.
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2: Well, farm animals and pasture, they have a symbiotic relationship. That's according to Lee Reinhart, who's an agriculture specialist with the National Center for Appropriate Technology.
5: I look at livestock as an organism that co-evolved with the native grasslands. So, in other words, the animal evolved alongside the grasses and the forbs and such that came up and became established.
2: Reinhart says in nature, livestock forms herds for a reason.
5: We've heard much about the bison and how they would park themselves on a piece of land in the West for a couple of days, and they would eat and then they would move on, and they wouldn't come back to that piece of land for maybe another year or certainly another season, and it would get lots of rest. So they would be depositing an awful lot of carbon material within their feces and urine, and they would be fertilizing that soil. It's this symbiotic relationship between the land and the animal.
2: Lee Reinhart, agriculture specialist with the National Center for Appropriate Technology. Our pearl of wisdom today came in from listener Ethan in Lancaster County, Pennsylvania, whose pearl of wisdom is short and sweet, gets right to the point. Believe in miracles. Thank you, Ethan, for that pearl of wisdom. You're on the farm and I'm Itch.
6: ABC News, I'm Sherry Preston. The jury in the Lindsey Clancy trial has instructed jurors to keep at it. The nine women and three men came back to court today telling the judge they were deadlocked, could not come to a unanimous decision. The judge said they needed to keep on deliberating.
7: They are not sequestered. They deliberate between 9 and 4 each day. And they've had two full days of deliberations under their belt, plus a little bit on Thursday of last week. This is the fourth day of deliberations, 18 hours of weighing the evidence. And Kevin Reddington, the defense attorney, said he believed the jury is working diligently.
6: ABC's Aaron Katursky at the courthouse. Rescue teams are continuing to search for thousands of people still missing after last week's flooding in Nepal and Tibet. The death toll, more than 1,000 people. Russia pounding Ukraine overnight. Kyiv under bombardment for more than 12 hours. Tropical storm Edward could hit hurricane strength. Forecasters say as it approaches the Texas and Louisiana coast, bringing a lot of rain. This is ABC News. The Trump administration has filed an urgent appeal with the Supreme Court seeking the immediate removal of 29 active duty service members who are transgender. Several courts have found the upcoming ban on trans service members likely does violate their right to due process and their right to equal protection, a conclusion the Pentagon disputes. Here's ABC's Steve Bannon.
8: Of all military personnel issues, this is not really cracked even in the top 50. It's not something we're hearing about from the rank and file. When you hear about personnel issues, they're more concerned about safety on bases, quality of the food they're getting, the sleep. We saw reports of morale issues on the USS Lincoln. Those are the issues that are affecting the rank and file and the commanders. And this issue is coming from the administration based on what they think the military should look like.
6: That coming as Army Secretary Dan Driscoll turns in his resignation. Tensions had been rising, sources say, between him and Defense Secretary Pete Hegseth over recent firings of top Army brass. I'm Sherry Preston, ABC
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6: News.
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9: I'm Ken Haight for WOKR News of the Finger Lakes.
10: Police are investigating after a 27-year-old woman was stabbed during an altercation in the Charlotte neighborhood early Monday morning. Officers responded to Rochester General Hospital around 1:30 a.m., a report of a person stabbed and found the woman with a laceration to her upper body. Investigators determined the woman was hurt during an altercation near Beach Avenue and Estes Street. She was taken to the hospital in a private vehicle for treatment of non-life-threatening injuries. There are no suspects in custody. Circumstances leading up to the altercation remain under investigation. Rochester police are looking for someone who fired bullets into a home on Quincy Street off East Main Street, hitting a 27-year-old woman. Officers responded around 11:10 p.m. Sunday and found the victim with a lower body gunshot wound. An ambulance rushed her to the hospital. She is expected to survive. Investigators eventually determined someone fired into the home while six people were inside, including a two-year-old. Officers surrounded the house and used drones to look for evidence. There are no suspects in custody. Police are still looking into what led to the gunfire. Rochester police arrested a man for the third time this year after being accused of stealing copper piping from an apartment building. On August 12th, police responded to Taylor Square Apartments on North Clinton Avenue, report of a burglary. Sunday, August 9th, investigators learned 41-year-old Eric Holmes went into the building and cut out multiple pieces of copper piping. The air conditioning system was rendered inoperable, with an estimated $17,000 worth of damage. Due to the damage, multiple elderly people living in the building were moved until repairs could be made. Police identified Holmes as the suspect and arrested him on Saturday. Holmes ran from the officers but was taken into custody following a brief foot chase. Holmes is charged with burglary, petty larceny, criminal mischief, and resisting arrest. In addition, he had outstanding bench warrants for failing to appear in court relative to an arrest on June 16th for robbery and petty larceny and a May 29th arrest for petty larceny. He's being held at the Monroe County Jail without bail.
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12: Classic Country WOKR weather. Today brings a chance of rain showers and a chance of showers and thunderstorms, with a high near 83 and light west winds. Tonight, a chance of showers and thunderstorms continues. Then patchy fog develops, with lows around 65 and light southerly winds. Wednesday stays unsettled, with a chance of showers and thunderstorms, with precipitation likely and highs in the mid-80s. Currently, it's partly cloudy and 79 degrees.
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14: NFL teams focusing on their Week 1 opener. The Giants will host the Dallas Cowboys at MetLife Stadium on September 13th. It's the first Sunday night game of the year. The Giants under new head coach John Harbaugh and will enter the second season with Jackson Dart at quarterback. While the Jets, they'll play in Week 1 at Tennessee against the Titans at Nissan Stadium. Geno Smith returning at quarterback. He last played for the Jets in 2016. While the Buffalo Bills, they'll open up their season on September 13th against the Houston Texans, the official start of the Joe Brady era as head coach. Syracuse football opening up their season Saturday. They'll take on the New Hampshire Wildcats at the Dome. Syracuse went 3-9 last year, losing the final eight games of the season after starting quarterback Steve Angeli went down with a season-ending Achilles injury. 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

0: Calling out your name right there, but dead silence. Boy, that's a heartbreaker right there for sure. Vince Gill, when I call your name. In a moment or two, why'd you come in here looking like that? 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

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I had my guitar on my back. When a stranger stopped beside me in an antique Cadillac. He was dressed like 1950, half drunk and hollow-eyed. He said it's a long walk to Nashville.

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He said, "This is where you get off, boy, 'cause I'm going back to Alabama." As I stepped out of that Cadillac, I said, "Mister, many thanks." He said, "You don't have to call me Mister, Mister. The whole

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Amen on that with this song. Here you go, Highway 101 and Somewhere Tonight.

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0: Out there on that road, and there you go with Leroy Parnell. Boy, I tell you, you make that guitar sing and talk to him each and every time he plays it. And a great voice. A lot of great vocals out there, too. This is kind of interesting. They say this is the number one thing we do out of habit, and that would be sleeping on the same side of the bed. My wife and I have been doing that for, gosh, oh, well over 30 years, matter of fact. And maybe you do the same thing, too, right there. I sleep on the left. She sleeps on the right, as you're laying down on the bed anyway. But anyway, that's just us. How about you? Or do you switch it up every once in a while? Glenn Black and Better Man just moments away.
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0: Three great categories going on right there with Hank Williams Jr. Good friends, good whiskey, and good loving. Can't go wrong going that direction at all. All you got to do, it's a simple little request from King George. George Strait with Check Yes or No. Moments away, soon to follow. Barbara Mandrell lined out and ready to go.
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2: Classic Country WOKR weather. Today brings a chance of rain showers and a chance of showers and thunderstorms with a high near 83 and light west winds. Tonight, a chance of showers and thunderstorms continues. Then patchy fog develops with lows around 65 and light southerly winds. Wednesday stays unsettled with a chance of showers and thunderstorms with precipitation likely and highs in the mid-80s. Currently, it's mostly cloudy and 79 degrees.
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0: Beautiful. You cannot go wrong with a country favorite like that. Hypnotize the Moon. Boy, the visuals popping into my brain right there in that one. Clay Walker helping us out in a moment or two, getting back to the wonderful country favorites you want, kicking off another great set for you. Randy Travis talking about that other hand right around the bend.
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0: Come on, girl, let's do it. Let's just see what happens right there. Let's chase each other around the room. There you go with the old hag man, Merle Haggard. That'll be a lot of fun right there. Get some exercise for sure. Understand there's a relaxing new space seems to be the latest must-have trend in quite a few homes. They call it the rest corner, and that's a good name for it, I guess, right there. It can be seen all over Pinterest and social media. Basically, they're just an area devoted to resting, kind of kicking back and relaxing right there and recouping. And they say the rest corners can be a space for doing, you know, soothing hobbies, maybe doing a little lounging or napping or even meditating, going that direction. And they're totally customizable to suit your resting needs. I like that, the rest corner in a home. I think we all need that, maybe on each floor, too. Kenny and Dolly on the way for you. Islands in the Stream. Cannot wait to play it right around the bend.
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0: Ain't nothing wrong with meeting up in a place like that, down at the Twist and Shout, and having a lot of fun. Boy, just creating some wonderful new memories, too. There you go. Mary Chapin Carpenter helping us out in that department. Back to it. Texas When I Die, Tanya Tucker with that request right around the bend. And soon to follow, Dwight Yoakam. I guarantee it for you.
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2: Classic Country WOKR weather. Today brings a chance of rain showers and a chance of showers and thunderstorms, with a high near 83 and light west winds. Tonight, a chance of showers and thunderstorms continues. Then patchy fog develops, with lows around 65 and light southerly winds. Wednesday stays unsettled, with a chance of showers and thunderstorms, with precipitation likely and highs in the mid-80s. Currently, it's 79 degrees.
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0: Ain't that the truth right there? Boy, I like the way they're singing about that situation. Kix Brooks and Ronnie Dunn, that ain't no way to go. Amen on that. Too much fun on the way for you with Daryl Singletary heading that direction. See what else we can get him for you right after him.
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Now, where did I go wrong? Well, thinking I was going to have a burrito instead of a taco on a Taco Tuesday. That's where I went wrong. Hello there, it is a Taco Tuesday with Jim West, playing your favorite classic country music like this one from the one and the only Willie Nelson.

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0: 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Trisha Yearwood with your favorite classic country. Good afternoon, Jim here. And Tim coming up. 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

0: Oh yeah, your favorite classic country lives here. There's Conway Twitty. Don't call him a cowboy. Got to see him ride first. George Strait's on the way with The Chair. We haven't heard that in a while. Also music from Aaron Tippin and Thinking Problem from David Ball. Yeah, I'm thinking I'm going to have another cup of coffee. Excuse me.
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2: Classic Country WOKR weather. Today brings a chance of rain showers and a chance of showers and thunderstorms with a high near 83 and light west winds. Tonight, a chance of showers and thunderstorms continues. Then patchy fog develops with lows around 65 and light southerly winds. Wednesday stays unsettled with a chance of showers and thunderstorms with precipitation likely and highs in the mid-80s. Currently, it's cloudy and 79 degrees.
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0: Just remember, you've got to stand for something or you'll fall for any kind of a crazy, wacky idea, right? Right? Yeah, there's Aaron Tippin. Aaron Tippin with Jim West on the way. Music from Roseanne Cash, 7 Year Ache, and Chicks Dig It from Chris Cale. Haven't heard that in a bit. It's coming.
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chugging along up and down that eastern seaboard. It's the Orange Blossom Special with Johnny Cash and probably Charlie McCoy on harmonica there. What a good song. Haven't heard that in a while either. Jim West here. We've got your music like this one from Alabama.

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1: No, this ain't Dallas, but it is your favorite classic country. There's Hank Williams Jr. I'm Jim West. Brooks and Dunn on the way. And again, one of my favorite songs from Rodney Crowell. She's crazy for leaving. Coming up.
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0: boy, I'm a brand new man every morning getting out of bed, you know, splashing some cold water on my face and brushing my teeth and combing my hair. What little hair I have left. There's Brooks and Dunn.
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2: ABC News, I'm Michelle Franzen. The U.S. military carried out new strikes today against Iranian targets. President Trump says in response for Iran's attempt to lay sea mines in the Strait of Hormuz. ABC's Catherine Falder says the president is meeting with oil and gas company executives today, trying to find ways to ease higher gas and oil prices.
3: What that means by medium and long-term goals, we'll have to see. Obviously, that's something that the White House will continue to be asked about, and of course, President Trump as well, but it is something that he's going to have to continue to answer questions on, especially as we go into the midterm elections when Americans obviously have prices on the mind, specifically gas prices in the economy.
2: House lawmakers in a bipartisan vote today approved a Senate-passed resolution to avert a government shutdown weeks in advance. It now heads to the president's desk for signature. Jurors in the Lindsey Clancy trial in Massachusetts continued deliberations this hour, even after signaling to a judge they were at an impasse on finding a verdict. The judge telling them to keep trying. This is ABC News. A whistleblower sounding the alarm about the U.S. Postal Service's role for mail-in ballots.
4: The U.S. Postal Service may be on the verge of launching a, quote, rushed, chaotic, and fundamentally flawed system that could put mail-in voting at risk. That from an anonymous whistleblower in a statement released today by Connecticut Democratic Senator Richard Blumenthal. That whistleblower says the system that's being built to follow President Trump's executive order on limiting mail-in voting would normally take a year's worth of work, but is being done in months. The order is being challenged in court. Mike Dubusky, ABC News.
2: Nearly 30 years after the fatal drive-by shooting of legendary rapper Tupac Shakur in Las Vegas, jurors returned a verdict last night after short deliberations, finding Dwayne Keefe D. Davis was guilty even though he did not pull the trigger. Keefe D. Davis announcing in court he plans to appeal. Apple's new CEO, John Ternus, beginning his first day overseeing the tech giant, taking over from Tim Cook, who was in that role for 15 years. Cook remains at Apple as the company's executive chair. Michelle Franzen, ABC.
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6: Ontario County deputies arrested 31-year-old Colton Randall of Gorham on Sunday following a domestic incident. Randall was charged with criminal mischief in the third degree and criminal possession of a controlled substance in the seventh degree. During the incident, Randall allegedly damaged property belonging to a family member and was found to be in possession of a half a gram of fentanyl. Randall was transported to the Ontario County Jail, where he was held pending arraignment. Police are investigating after a 27-year-old woman was stabbed during an altercation in the Charlotte neighborhood early Monday morning. Officers responded to Rochester General Hospital around 1:30 a.m. for a report of a person stabbed and found the woman with a laceration to her upper body. Investigators determined the woman was hurt during an altercation near Beach Avenue and Estes Street. She was taken to the hospital in a private vehicle for treatment of non-life-threatening injuries. There are no suspects in custody. Circumstances leading up to the altercation remain under investigation. Firefighters prevented the fire at a Canandaigua apartment complex from spreading to other parts of the building Monday afternoon. The Canandaigua Fire Department responded to Trolley Station Apartments at 2464 County Route 28 shortly after 12:20 p.m. for a reported structure fire. Firefighters arrived and found the fire contained to a single apartment. Crews quickly brought the fire under control and prevented it from spreading to other units or areas of the building. Firefighters remained at the scene afterward to conduct overhaul operations and make sure the building was safe. No information has been released on possible injuries or the extent of the damage or the cause of the fire. The fire remains under investigation.
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8: Classic Country WOKR weather. Tonight, a chance of showers and thunderstorms, then patchy fog, with temperatures around 65 degrees and light southeasterly winds. Wednesday starts with patchy fog, then a chance of showers and thunderstorms in the afternoon, with temperatures in the mid-80s and light southerly winds. Wednesday night brings more showers and thunderstorms, with temperatures around 70 degrees. Currently, it's partly cloudy and 79 degrees.
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0: just look at us, loving all this great classic country we're playing on the radio. There's Vince Gill coming around the corner, Clay Walker, Ronnie McDowell, and that incredible song that Brad Paisley and Dolly Parton recorded together, When I Get Where I'm Going. 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

Now, are you sure Hank done it this way? No, I don't think so. There's Waylon Jennings with Jim West. Good afternoon. This Lone Star, come crying to me.

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0: Oh, yes, through those years, those tears, those beers, Kenny Rogers with Jim West and On the Way, music from George Strait, and got a great cut from Mr. Nelson, too. Willie's on the way. Hang on.
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0: there's old Willie picking on his guitar trigger. And the last thing I needed, the first thing this morning, was for you to walk out the door on me. Song titled so long that the record label had trouble putting it on the record label.
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2: Classic Country WOKR weather. Tonight, a chance of showers and thunderstorms, then patchy fog, with temperatures around 65 degrees and light southeasterly winds. Wednesday starts with patchy fog, then a chance of showers and thunderstorms in the afternoon, with temperatures in the mid-80s and light southerly winds. Wednesday night brings more showers and thunderstorms, with temperatures around 70 degrees. Currently, it's partly cloudy and 79 degrees.
3: 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NFL teams focusing on their week one opener. The Giants will host the Dallas Cowboys at MetLife Stadium on September 13th. It's the first Sunday night game of the year. The Giants under new head coach John Harbaugh and will enter the second season with Jackson Dart at quarterback. While the Jets, they'll play in week one at Tennessee against the Titans at Nissan Stadium. Geno Smith returning at quarterback. He last played for the Jets in 2016. While the Buffalo Bills, they'll open up their season on September 13th against the Houston Texans, the official start of the Joe Brady era as head coach. Syracuse football opening up their season Saturday. They'll take on the New Hampshire Wildcats at the Dome. Syracuse went 3-9 last year, losing the final eight games of the season after starting quarterback Steve Angeli went down with a season-ending Achilles injury. 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

0: Oh, yeah, she thinks my tractor's kind of sexy. There's Kenny Chesney. He's got that brand new Hall of Fame exhibit in Nashville at the Country Music Hall of Fame. It's called Living in Fast Forward. So the next time you're in Nashville, Music City, you might want to go check it out over there at the Hall of Fame. And it captures the color, the energy, the love, and the fun that has defined Kenny Chesney's shows, he says.
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I will leave this world loving you. All right, Ricky Van Shelton with Jim West playing your favorite classic country on another totally tasty Taco Tuesday afternoon with Jim West. Here's John Michael Montgomery.

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0: Well, yes, it was the biggest hit record of Holly Dunn's career. Daddy's Hands. There's Daddy's Hands coming up. Some Johnny Lee. How about Looking for Love in All the Wrong Places? And some Alan Jackson, Gone Country. Hang on for all that.
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0: Gone Country. Just look at them boots. And Alan Jackson was so wildly successful in country music. Just look at his bank account. There's Gone Country. Coming up, Brooks and Dunn, some Lee Greenwood. And, of course, we have to play a song from Dolly Parton.
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2: Classic Country WOKR weather. Tonight, a chance of showers and thunderstorms, then patchy fog, with temperatures around 65 degrees and light southeasterly winds. Wednesday starts with patchy fog, then a chance of showers and thunderstorms in the afternoon, with temperatures in the mid-80s and light southerly winds. Wednesday night brings more showers and thunderstorms, with temperatures around 70 degrees. Currently, it's mostly cloudy and 81 degrees.
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0: Leaving on the Heartbreak Express, Dolly. We wish you had not left us. Yeah, there's Dolly. Good afternoon, Jim West. You know, Dolly Parton was worth over $600 million. 25 number one records to her credit. Dolly sold 130 million records worldwide. Boy, that's incredible. And it's almost hard to believe that a week ago today, she left us. Yeah, it's so sad for the world. But on a bright note, Dolly kept everything lively and fun for the most part. She was just an incredibly warm human being. And one memory that I've got of Dolly Parton, having met the lady and having interacted, of course, with Dolly, being in country radio, you meet everybody, right? Well, years ago, back in 1977, I was going to go to see Dolly Parton at a show. I was running late getting there. Girlfriend and I were running late getting to the show, and this show where Dolly was performing was a theater that was in the round. It was a theater that had a stage that turned around the crowd. I might have mentioned this before, but let me tell it again. Well, anyway, we got late to the show, and we got down the little steps to our seat. I think we were in the second row. And this stage that turned around, the audience stopped right in front of us as Dolly finished singing a song. And she looked us right straight in the eye, called us out, and said, "What you two doing coming in late to my show for?" And the audience roared laughing. And I just smiled and waved. I love it.
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And we're just cutting a rug through your radio and dancing to the San Antonio Stroll with Tanya Tucker with Jim West. Happy Taco Tuesday with Mel McDaniel. You gotta stand up.

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0: Goodbye says it all. It's Black Hawk with Jim West. And if you are writing out that rent check or mortgage payment check today, it is the 1st of September. Boy, where has the year gone?
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0: 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And on the way, little Ricky Skaggs crying my heart out over you, Wynonna, and Leanne Womack. I hope you dance.
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2: Classic country WOKR weather. Tonight, a chance of showers and thunderstorms, then patchy fog, with temperatures around 65 degrees and light southeasterly winds. Wednesday starts with patchy fog, then a chance of showers and thunderstorms in the afternoon, with temperatures in the mid-80s and light southerly winds. Wednesday night brings more showers and thunderstorms, with temperatures around 70 degrees. Currently, it's mostly cloudy and 78 degrees.
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0: just do the best you can, even if you have two left feet like me. I hope you dance. It's Leanne Womack, got a experienced life. Another one of those metaphor songs right there. Hope you dance through life and try to enjoy it. Coming up musically, some Radney Foster, Just Call Me Lonesome, Aaron Tippin. That's as close as I'm going to get to loving you. Coming up.
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